0: Attention. This DJ is about to take you on a ride through the decades of music. Be prepared for something new. Something special. Something remarkable. It's time to welcome your host.
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Let's take it down. Unlike most groups that like to have applause at the end of the songs, I'm afraid we're one of those groups that likes to have applause at the beginning, at the end, and in the middle. Are you with us, or are you against us? Are you willing to follow the example of the man I call Mr. Mark White? Yeah! Spotlight! 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My

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1: 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Paranormal.

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Yeah. 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One more time. And what I'm talking about is the way that you look right here and right now.

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0: 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This DJ is about to take you on a ride through the decades of music. Be prepared for something new. Something special. Something remarkable. It's time to welcome your host.
1: And now, the who's give you the best world unusual dance music that exists. He combines on his own level. The man, the legend, the DJ, Mr. Hans Zander.

Attention. This DJ is about to take you on a ride through the decades of music. Be prepared for something new. Something special. Something remarkable. It's time to welcome your host.

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Man them say you have the comedy comedy. So me won't get someone come trouble trouble. Bust two back like the bubbly bubbly callie.

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This DJ is about to take you on a ride through the decades of music. Be prepared for something new. Something special. Something remarkable. It's time to welcome your host.

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Here we are, make it bubble, I can touch it like that. Please, baby, don't stop it, you know, do me like that. Man, I go watch you for your cookie like that. Yes. Yeah, man, I kill himself over a nookie like that.

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This DJ is about to take you on a ride through the decades of music. Be prepared for something new. Something special. Something remarkable. It's time to welcome your host.

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Be prepared for something new. 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

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This DJ is about to take you on a ride through the decades of music. 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Something special. Something remarkable. It's time to welcome your host.